0: sometimes you're not alright, but that's alright. Things will work out, bro. You'll be blessed, John. I hope so, anyway. Hey Siri, ring mom. Hello?
1: Yeah?
0: You alright? Yeah, I was just in the studio, I just rang you quick, but I'm back in the booth now. You okay?
1: Yeah, yeah, no, that's okay. If you're busy, don't worry.
0: Yeah, just making a song with Nathan Dawe.
1: Oh, yeah?
0: Yeah.
1: Wow. What's that about? Found cardigans.
0: All right, see you in a bit. Love ya.
1: See you later. Love you. Bye.
0: Bye. 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

0: 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Dance Radio.
1: Let me go talk to the DJ. Well, I'm out of here. Excuse me, Mr. DJ.
2: Yes?
1: Could you play something with a beat?
2: What do you mean something with a beat?
1: You know, something like a dance too.

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0: Who's taking it first?
1: Hi, I'm Roy Batty from Aosta.
0: All right, who's next?
2: Hi, everyone. This is Roro. I'm a house DJ and producer.
0: Cool. And the next, please.
3: Hey, Devine fam. I'm Swartcat and I'm an Indo-Canadian DJ and producer.
0: All right, we've got room for one more. Who's it going to be?
4: I am Laidback Luke, a DJ and producer from the Netherlands.
0: All these guests on the way here on Revealed Selected episode 30. Don't go anywhere.

0: Weeks Revealed selected Melly Jones, hooking that we'd never left. That was You and Me. Now it's time to get into our first top three here on Revealed Selected, episode 30. Who are you? Tell us.
1: Hi, I'm Roy Batty from Aosta, a very small city in northwest Italy.
0: Roy Batty, pleasure to have you as part of the Revealed family. What else can you share with us?
1: My first Saturday night as a guest DJ in a small disco in my city occurred not until September 2008.
0: Well, look, you're doing good things right now. And what about musical heroes?
1: I will choose a collab with Liam Howlett from The Prodigy, as I consider him a real genius, in fact, of crazy rhythms. He have a very unique style.
0: And I see you've got the artist to introduce your first track.
2: Hey guys, this is Davis Mallory. Check me out, and I hope you enjoy my new song with John Delbecq.

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1: Lose My Mind by George Z. Strong bass line with a unique sound, not electro, not slap, but perfect for this track. The vocal is also catchy and mixed with that groove, you got the track done.

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1: This track is awesome, How You Feel by Savalla. It has some very pleasant blend of modern deep house elements merged with a very strong tech house beat. I love this kind of experiments as they go outside classic schemes.
0: And let's get the guy who made it to introduce it, Savalla.
2: Yo guys, my name is Savalla. I still love this track because it's since almost 1 year that I produced it, and hope you guys gonna like it.

0: fondue. Oh, yes. You heard it here first. Roy Batty, it's time for your revealed selected highlight of the week. It involves a collaboration, so tell us how it was made.
1: I was fiddling with a Virtual Korg MS-20. Then I made a mistake while programming the synth, and suddenly the magic happened. This is how the arpeggio at the core of Inner Space was born. Not completely convinced, I sent the raw draft to Alex that replied me some good advices to complete it.
0: Well, why don't you introduce it?
1: Hi guys, Roy Batty is here. And this is my new release, Inner Space, made at four hands with Alex Nocera. Prepare your hit drums. Reveal.

0: revealed selected episode 30. Let's find out who are choosing the tracks.
1: Hey, Reveal fam. I am Swatcat and I'm an Indo-Canadian DJ and producer.
0: Nice to have you here. Who else are you collaborating with?
2: This is Roro. I'm a house DJ and producer. I was born and raised in Beijing, China. And currently I'm living in Los Angeles, California.
0: Well, we have a revealed selected highlight of the week from you both coming up. But first, the top three. So who's choosing?
1: The first track which I selected is Heart by Just My Lord and Murad. It got a solid drop with super vocals, especially like those synths in a drop.
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0: doing a top three countdown right now, and let's find out a little bit about your name. Tell us the reasoning behind SWATCAT.
1: In the late 90s, a show used to air on Cartoon Network, namely SWATCATS, and it was one of my favorite cartoon serials. I used the same name for my alias as the name matches my headgear.
0: Now, Roro, tell us why we should keep listening for your reveal selected highlight of the week.
2: Me and SWATCAT, we both put lots of efforts and ideas on this track, Heartbeat. I believe after you listen it to like three times, it will replay it in your head all day long.
0: Well, keep listening. We'll air that very soon. But first, another track in your top three.
1: The next track which I've chosen is Act Like That by 39 Kingdoms and Galero. And got a cool persuasion and a unique sound of drop lead.
3: Where you want Act Like That? Where you want Guan? Where you want Act Like That? Where you play hard? Where you want Act Like That? Where you want Guan?

0: Stand by, laid back Luke, waiting to take over and do a top three and a reveal selected highlight of the week. But right now we are doing the exact same thing with Swakat and Ro Roll. What is the next track you're choosing as part of your top three?
1: The next track which I've chosen is No More by MWRS and Melly Jones. It got lovely vocals with nice groovy saxophone and a good processing on sax.
0: Both previous guests on Revealed Selected, it is Matthew Ross and Melly Jones. Revealed Selected happening right now.

0: It is revealed selected of the week time. So tell us about it, Swakat.
1: Rural and Stitch are very close to me and we share a great bond. I respect their work a lot and the main motive to choose them as my collab partner was because they have a unique sound and I enjoy working with them. Moreover, we are about to sign the follow-up of Heartbeat to a different label and we are super delighted about it.
0: Awesome. Well, Roro, it's your turn to take the airwaves.

0: collaborations. So is there anyone left that you'd love to collab with?
1: My dream partner collab is anyone that makes it easy, pleasant, and exciting to collab. So in this case with Karta as well, it was very seamless, very fun, and I'm so happy with the end result.
0: Well, keep listening for that revealed selected highlight of the week. But first, let's get into this. Your first track of your top three.
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1: Woost by Hardwell and Quint.

0: This is Revealed Selected, and we are in the middle of a top three, courtesy of Laid Back Luke. So your Revealed Selected highlight of the week involves a hookup with Carter. How did the collaboration come about?
1: My collab partner in this case chose me. I didn't choose him, but I'm happy he chose me. It was Carter that reached out to me and said, you know, dude, I love what you're doing. I've been loving what you are doing. We've always had nice interactions, and he proposed to do a collab together, and I was absolutely down. He sent me a quick demo. He kept me updated with the evolving of the demo. We had a bunch of back and forth online, and I'm so happy that throughout the pandemic, we could develop this into the track you know by now.

fun fact, this track was originally called Changdi, which in Chinese means flute. Karta is obviously Chinese, and I thought I was doing him a favor naming the track this way, but he circled back and he said, nah, you know what, let's call it

0: vlogs, and I love responding as well. So if I see something coming in which involves Kong, I'll make sure I'll give you a little response.
1: You heard the man, Revealed Fam, get in touch. And Laidback Luke, please, can you introduce the next track?
0: Yes, I absolutely can. Right here on Revealed Selected, this is my new track, Laidback Luke and Karta. Here's Kong.
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0: So that is Kong, this week's Revealed Selected Highlight of the Week. It's been a pleasure catching up with you, Luke. What can you tell us about the future?
1: A lot of tracks are lined up for me in the future. We have our release schedule fully planned up until January or February 2022. And by then, I hope we will be dancing together. I will be performing for you and we can just let all our stress go to this awesome thing called dance music.
0: All about that energy. Laid back, Luke. Thanks so much. Another edition of Revealed Selected, locked and clocked. We'll see you same time, same place.

tonight, we take it step by step. Before anything else, let the rhythm come in. Take your time. Feel where you are. Feel where this is going, where the drums arrive. Don't rush it. Let them settle. Everything connects here. The floor, the sound, the moment. And when the bass comes in, follow it. Stay with it. No distractions, no extras. Just movement.

Feel where you are. Feel where this is going when the drums arrive. Don't rush it. Everything connects here. The sound, the moment. And when the bass comes in, follow it.

approaching the last track of this episode. I hope you enjoyed listening to this week's Darklight Sessions. If you have any ideas, suggestions regarding the show, maybe you want to request a track, leave me a comment on one of my social pages. Hope to see you back next week for another episode of Darklight Sessions.

When I Look in Your Eyes, our new single written with the oh so wonderful Justin Swissap, kicks off a new episode of Group Therapy with us Above and Beyond. I'm Barbob and I'm dialing in from Sin City itself. Yep, I'm in Las Vegas as we prepare to dance under the electric sky at this year's EDC Festival. For those getting ready for the festival or already here, we'll see you to watch the sunrise on Sunday morning. But if you can't be here for that, we'll bring you a mini festival tonight on ABGT with new music from Camel Fat, Durante, Jody Wisternoff, and the biggest J Ribbon records to date. We'll be reading out messages from all over the world. Send in

0: Tony's show last week, Nitrous Oxide and Various with Eterna. Camelfat, Philip Castle, Darren Tate and Genix, and Lurum all coming up soon. But now it's time for this week's Record of the Week.
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0: As we firmly move into our Anjuna Beats Volume 17 era, this week's Record of the Week is ready to set the world ablaze. It comes courtesy of the hottest talent on the Beats roster at the moment, being supported by the likes of Dom Dolla and Camelfat, and this one we can't wait to play out ourselves. Tonight's Record of the Week is the aptly named Man on Fire by Jay Ribbon.

of So Good. But let's check out some of your messages. Andy from California says he can't wait to see us at EDC this coming weekend and says he knows it'll end up being one of those core moments for him. We'll see you at sunrise on Sunday. Jules would like to wish his wife Ange a happy 30th anniversary. He says, "You've been my rock through 36 years of policing, and now that I've retired, the world is finally ours. I look forward to spending my freedom traveling with you, chasing sunrises, and finally seeing Above and Beyond live. I love you more than words can say." And keeping it on message with anniversaries, Brian wishes his wife, Vicky, a happy 20th anniversary and can't wait to see what the next 20 years have in store. New from a recent guest on the show next, this is Philip Castle and Let Me Take

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Darren Tate and Jennix there with their new collaboration, Taking Us Higher. 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

Lulum there with their new single, All That Remains. And before that, out now on Anjuna Deep, How Does It Feel by Durante and All Night. Some deep tour news for you here. This week, the label heads to the Polish city of Gdansk for the first time. With 16BL, Because of Art, Dosem, Jody Wisdenoff, Nikki Elizabeth and Resident in tow. 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And this summer, the label will host a four-part residency on the White Isle of Ibiza at Club Chino. And dates will be June 23 and 30th and September 15th and the 22nd. Sign up now. Tickets go on sale May 20th. But now, back to music with something fresh here from a recent Anjuna Beats collaborator. This is Afterglow by Meta Complex.

out now on This Never Happened, Frinzen and Murnet with Attacker. Tom wants to send a shout out to his dear friends from London, Ed and Alice, who are getting married in Malta in June. They're also huge fans and chose Malta for their wedding after falling in love with the island, having attended numerous Anjuna Deep events there over the years. The wedding party soundtrack will be filled with Anjuna tracks. Andy from Chicago would like to give a shout out to his wife Maria. Electronic music and Anjuna brought

Oliver, who's turning 4 years old. He's a future DJ inspired by Eric Luttrell. He's always listening. Happy birthday, Oliver. So time for some new Jody Wisdenhoff, this time teaming up with Jamie McDermott for Citadel.

0: Changes. It's out now on Colorize. Marsh, Estiba, Matt Fax, an Ebenezer guest mix all to come. But next, let's push that button.
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0: 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Your winner for this show is the wonderful new record from Sultan and Shepherd and Shaloo. Nice pick, guys. So please push that button on Twilight.

thank you for your support. And Holly wants to shout out her husband Lucas for his birthday and says, we are all we need. Love you always. Let's get this on for another spin. This is Marsh Beside.

EP on Colorize. We'll be handing over the reins to Estiva and Ruben de Ronde, aka Ebenezer, shortly, but let's get a handful of tunes on before that. Keeping it Colorized, this is Matt Fax and Tomorrow.

0: 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But now it's time for this week's guest mix.
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0: Welcome. Joining us on the guest mix this week are two guys who are very familiar to ABGT, Esteva and Ruben Duran, here on this episode presenting their new alias, Ebenezer. You will probably be very aware of the name already, as we've supported virtually every single they've released since birthing these guys just a few months ago. Records like Arena, On My Skin and Heaven have had spins on this very show, and we're eager to hear what they've been cooking in the next half an hour. So take it away

0: one, and we're excited to support those IDs when they land. Keep up the great work, guys. I'm sure there are plenty of exciting ventures ahead for Ebenezer. So that's all for this week, I'm afraid. But do not fear, the previous episodes of ABGT are here. You can check this and older episodes out on your streaming service of choice. I'll be back on presenting duties next week, where I'll be joined by our very good friend, JTech. But until then, it's goodbye from me.
1: And goodbye from me.

0: 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This is Stanley Unwin Shiny Hoffer with Wobble You All Joyful. Goodbye, load.
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0: 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Oh, you say pardon my French. 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